0: in that lovely tune. You, fantastic Wayne Wonder. Right. Anything for you. On the taxi rhythm. I like that. Well, that's it. It's the top of the hour. It's 8 p.m. here in the UK, wherever you are around the world. Thank you for joining us. It's Jamming the Grooves with me, Scuff for Life. And three absolute bangers for our three in a row from Toots and the Maytals. Enjoy these, and I'll be right back. Oh.
1: Andy Kemp.
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0: Yeah, your three in a row. The Toots and the Maytals. Sweet and Dandy. Pressure Drop. And then Take Me Home, Country Roads, which has gone down so well with everyone. And Sue's joined us in the studio.
1: Hello!
0: She fell asleep in the bath. I think she's waking up a little bit now. Ready for the last hour of the show. Plenty of tunes coming up. More soca, more Northern Soul, more ska, and more reggae. Only here on Jamming the Grooves on Boot Boy Radio.

0: That caught me out. I finished a bit shorter than I thought it was going to. Of course, the brilliant Charlie Jorgenaire there, Tommy McCook and Copy My Donkey. What an absolute tune. Well, it's definitely time for our next soca tune. And as you know, we're all Bajan soca. So we've got Biggie Irie coming up. We're now going home after we've heard from one of our sponsors.
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2: Shady bond, mad cheese, must go between. Mad king, shady queen, must go between. Leave all the jugs alone, leave all the jugs alone. From your device, I don't know it's Clementary, and you're listening to DJ Scatty for Life. Check it. Ah, we got it.

0: That tune's definitely gone down so well here in the studio. There's two of us dancing here. Sue was dancing to this one.
1: As per usual.
0: As per usual. And I'm pretty sure Kevin would be dancing to this one. But he's moving all the goods out of the kitchen for Tracy and getting ready to put their new flooring down. So, yeah, we're going to dedicate this next tune to Kev and Tracy. And Kev's absolutely shattered, bless his heart. He's done long hours at work. He's just woken up from a sleep, and now he's moving all the big whites out the kitchen, you know, the cooker and the freezer and all that, ready for Tracy's new floor. So, guys, listen, whatever you do, take care of yourselves and make sure you have a nice cold drink at the end of it. This one goes out to you too. It's Ed Cook coming from the Talk series, and That's All Right.

0: Yeah, we've still got plenty of music to come for the next 40 minutes of the show that is left. We've got Don Drummond coming up actually in a minute, and we've got some Morgan Heritage, we've got some Sam and Kitty, The Conquerors, Sandra Cross, loads of great music. And coming up after me tonight at 9 o'clock, the brilliant Jerry Mulcurrins and his vinyl choice. And then straight after that, at 11 o'clock, Phil Duckworth with his Rock Steady Tonight. Plenty of great shows taking you through till midnight tonight, only here on Boot Boy Radio. This is me, Scar for Life. This is Jamming the Grooves. I hope you're enjoying the music so far.
1: Yeah.
0: Hey, and Sue's enjoying the music, which is nice.
1: We always enjoy the music.
0: And what's even nicer is I haven't got to go to work tomorrow.
2: No work.
0: Might have a couple of brews.
2: A brew.
0: After the show.
1: They think you're talking about a cup of tea.
0: They ain't talking about a cup of tea. No, definitely not. But it's always nicer on the bank holiday weekend when you haven't got to go to work. So let's get some more music played, shall we?
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0: Confucius. I had a great video call today from the man himself, Big Daddy Bri. It was so good to catch up with him. And as I said earlier in the show, a big thank you to him for taking over my show last Sunday at the last minute. It was really, really good of him to do that. And I hope you guys enjoyed the show. I hope you all listened. I did. And wow, some of the tunes that Bri played were absolutely amazing. So big thank you again to Bri. And all I love to Bri, Michelle and Tiff up there in Doncaster. Wherever you are around the world, thank you for joining us on Jamming the Grooves here at Boot Boy Radio. We really appreciate you listening in, and I certainly do as well. Well, I've changed a tune for Sue, and Sue don't even know. So listed down now, I had Berris Hammond keeping it real, but I've changed the selection because you're in the studio. And you made a lovely, lovely dinner today.
1: Oh, you'd know that.
0: So, this one is for you.

0: Let me tell you something. This DJ, he knows how to earn brownie points, oh yeah. There we are. So did you enjoy that one?
1: Oh, that's my favourite.
0: You haven't stopped dancing since you've been down here.
1: Love this place. That's my favourite, one of my favourites.
0: It is one of your favourites.
1: You know I love Berries anyway.
0: Isn't it?
1: Berries.
0: Isn't it? So there we are, going out to the lovely Sue. A bit of Berries Hammond. And we were out last night with our very own Bootball Radio DJs, Big Kevin, Little Z.
2: Yeah.
0: And we're very lucky to live local to them. We also went out with my daughter and we went to see the brilliant, brilliant Irie White. And how good was he last night?
1: Oh, my day was fun.
0: On form, as always. And we followed Irie for a very, very long time. And it was so good to see him performing live again, because we haven't seen him for a long time. And so we was all out last night, being very respectful, just having a couple of shandies. So he gets herself a glass of wine. Well, it's Sunday, it's bank holiday weekend, you're allowed.
2: I'm not working.
0: You're allowed, you're not working.
2: I ain't working tomorrow.
0: It's absolutely fine. What I'm going to ask you, the listener, is where is mine? I didn't get a glass of wine.
1: No, yours is in my belly in a minute.
0: Yeah, that's brilliant. Listen, we went to see the fantastic Harvey White. So let's listen from him now.

0: what a fabulous night we had with Ari White last night. Every tune a banger. He was absolutely fantastic. If you want to come and see Ari White, you can. You can come along to Vic Stomp in Baldock, 6th of June at the Victoria Pub. That's my little event. Well, I say little. It isn't little anymore.
1: It's not anymore,
0: it has. It's grown and grown and grown. So we've got Ari White, Carousel Vibes, Redeployed, The Jexit, and of course, finishing the evening, the fabulous Regulites as well. Big Kevin, Little Z are going to be there. I'm going to be there.
1: DJ Casey.
0: DJ Casey's going to be there. She'll be playing some vinyl Northern Soul for you. We've got DJ Django. He's bringing a couple of special records with him. Yeah, very special records. And loads of other DJs are going to be there as well. And just found out as well, last Thursday, Ritty's is going to be doing the food. Oh. Caribbean
1: that
0: food all day. That's confirmed. He's doing a barbecue as well on the side as well, yeah. But, can't wait to taste his curry goat. Just cannot wait. His food is amazing. It's worth coming and getting a ticket just for the food.
1: You know that.
0: So, yeah, there'll be Caribbean food available all day as well. And Big Kev and Little Z are doing this amazing raffle. And as I said earlier, one of the prizes is a weekend ticket for Melton Scarfest.
1: Don't forget there's driving lessons.
0: Driving lessons, golf range.
1: Golf
0: yeah,
1: lessons.
0: They've got a photo of Suggs.
1: Signed by Suggs
0: as well. Yeah, signed by Suggs. There's all sorts of amazing. I mean, the raffle itself is worth coming for.
1: Yeah.
0: Isn't it? I think it's £25 vouchers. No.
1: Big prizes.
0: Big prizes. All going to charity, all the proceeds going to Garden House Hospice, a fantastic local charity in Hertfordshire, and also Baldock Roundtable, that do so much great work for underprivileged children. So there's two great charities and two great reasons why you can come down, get a ticket at wegottickets.com, search Vic Stomp, and they're £25 a ticket, and that's all day. Which I think ain't bad value. I don't think it's bad value at all.
1: Really good.
0: Hopefully the weather will be with us as well, and we'll have an absolute fantastic time there.
1: No matter where the weather.
0: And also, if you don't get your ticket before, if you're leaving it lastminute.com, the tickets on the day, if we have any left over on the door, will be £30 for your tickets as well. We're going to go to our next soca tune now. Our last soca tune, actually, of the evening. And I've enjoyed playing the Bayesian soca. I hope you guys have enjoyed listening to it as well. But this is the last one. It's So Rule. And I'll come to party. Enjoy.

0: know how to party. We come to party on Jamming the Grooves every Sunday, 7 till 9. Going out to Myrna Garner. So Rule, I'll come to party. I hope you enjoyed the soca for this show. All Bayesian soca. Loved it. Thought it was fantastic. Brilliant. Might do it again in 2 weeks' time. Don't forget, there's no show next Sunday. Although, the Bootboy Radio DJs will be live from the brilliant Skarmouth. So there'll be plenty to listen to. And if you do want to tune in, there will be a DJ there playing some tunes you're going to love. You're going to enjoy. So keep it locked to Boot Boy Radio.
1: Yo, people, I sure that this one already like you. A DJ Scott for life. Right here on Boot Boy Radio. Hey!
0: Our last of our Northern Soul tunes coming up now from the Torch. This is Sam and Kitty, and I've got something good.

0: Last of our Northern Soul tunes, Sam and Kitty. I've got something good. Well, 15 minutes left of the show now, and we was out with my daughter last night, my daughter Amy, and she said, "Dad," I went, "What?" She said, "Can I say something?" I said, "Yeah." She went, "You know, I've got a good radio voice." I said, "Have I?" She said, "Yeah." She goes, "You've just got one of them voices for radio." I thought, well, I'll take that as a compliment then, shall I? As I try and get Sue's attention. Oh, my God. She's too busy on her phone. Are you with us?
1: I'm with you. I can hear you. Okay. I'm listening to you. I'm laughing at you.
0: What are you watching?
1: I'm laughing at you.
0: What are you watching? Nothing exciting. You sure? I promise you guys some Morgan Heritage. Here it comes.
1: What, the river?
0: No, it's Brooklyn and Jamaica.

0: another raucous moment.
1: Bushwick, Brooklyn.
0: It's a mission in progress.
1: Bushwick, Brooklyn.
0: Rockers in the jukebox, yeah.
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The Conqueror's Lonely Street. 7 minutes left of the show, and I want to get some more tunes in. We're going to do this one, Baby Love. This is The Sensations.

0: Well, we've got time to play one more tune after this. I just want to say thank you for listening. You'll be listening to Jamming the Grooves with me, Scar for Life. And my number two next to me, Sue.
1: Hello.
0: I hope you enjoyed the tunes. I'll be back Sunday the 17th of May. Next week you got Skarmouth Live. Coming up after me, the brilliant Jerry Mulcurrins with his vinyl choice. Brilliant show. Baby, baby. 11 till 12, Phil Duckworth with his Rocksteady Tonight. Keep it locked to Britboy Radio. And I look forward to seeing you in a couple of weeks.

Whatever you're doing, whatever you're up to, take great care of yourselves. We're going to leave you with Bubba Brooks Duck Soup. And whatever you're up to, make sure I see you again in 2 weeks' time. And always remember, there's someone out there that loves you. Take great care.

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5: Oh, good afternoon and welcome. Yes, sir, my name is Martin P. You're listening to Boot Boy Radio, and what a great show we got lined up for you today. Yeah, can you believe it? Just one more week to Skelmouth. Yes, one more week. Are you getting all excited? We certainly are at the air of Boot Boy Radio. So, okay, I just want to say a big massive thank you to DJ Marky J there for another great show. And catch you next week. Okay, let's get the show started, shall we? The decks are locked and loaded, so here we go.

Oh, yes, indeed. It was certainly well. Got a great show lined up for you. So, next up, got a bit of a blue collar and scars our business. Just want to say hello to my good mate, Mr. Harvey. Hope you're well, sir, and having a good afternoon. And here we go. Here's Blue Collar.

Oh, there you go. Yeah, the wonderful Hot Knives and What a Tune, Harsh Reality. And are you going to play one now from the new Riff Raff album, which is called Boot Boy Scar? And you can get it from Proper Scar Records. And it is Scar Fever.

0: Oh, there you go. Yeah, that was Riff Raff, and that was a track from their new album, which is called Bupo Scar, and that's called Scar Fever. Okay, and you can get that album if you go to Proper Scar Records on Facebook and contact Des, and he'll let you know how you can get hold of that album. Okay, next up is playing this one with my good mate Mr. Harvey, and I know he likes this. This is Junior Dell and the D-Lights and Street Tough.
1: No matter what the people say, this sound leads the way. It's the order of the day. From your boss DJ, I, Junior Dell. I've been from the top to the very last. Drop.

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0: from here, scam out, destination. 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Don't we? Me tell you already, don't ask scam out. 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
1: Oh, there you go. Yeah, that was something we put together a few years ago. That was with the Yard Freshness and the Big Boss Band. And that's titled Scarborough. So, yes, all road leads to Scarborough next week. So, a week today, I'll be on my way to sunny Great Yarmouth. Oh, yes, indeedy. Okay, who fancies a bit of Toots and Maytals? Well, here you go. It's a reggae got soul.

Oh, there you go. Yeah, to tomatoes and reggae good soul. Okay, couldn't get my words out then. Okay, yeah, well, yeah, this part of the show, we turn the next sort of 30 minutes or two to the top of the hour, right, strictly over to two-tone or the two-tone genre. So we're going to kick off this one with one from the Specials and Gangsters.

Skeggy Reggae from the Suncastle Skegness. Papa Echo 25 to Uniform Bravo. From the 11th to the 13th of September 2026. Put it in your diary now. With top live band performances throughout the weekend. From the Magnificent Exodus, Scartopia, the Regulites, Scardust and Scarburst UK. The fantastic Marcia Hastings 1066, featuring a solo performance from Kelly Foyster, with more announcements to follow. And not forgetting the top vinyl DJs on two sound systems across the three-day weekend, spinning all your favourite ska, rocksteady, early reggae and two-tone favourites. Don't forget to follow our Facebook page, the home of Skeggy Reggae, as well as checking us out on Facebook events for more event details and ticket information.

Ah, there you go. Yeah, a bit of bad manners there. And we do wish Dougie, right, a very speedy recovery. I know he's not been well lately. So if you're listening, Dougie, speedy recovery, and hope to see you soon. Okay, next up is the Specials and Rat Race.

0: there you go. Yeah, a bit of Bad Manners there and Skinhead Love Affair. Okay, this next is going to be the last of this little two-tone segment. And it's the Specials. You know the lyrics, so I want you singing as loud as you can.
1: Darling, don't have the nightclub. Come on, we go bossy. 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

Oh, there you go. Yeah, that's called Camden Nights, and that's on the new Riff Raff album, which is called Boot Boy Scar. Okay, here's one from King Hammond next, and playing this with good mate Mr. Harvey. I know he likes this, and Black Sheep of the Family.

Ah, oh, there you go. Yeah, the Simmertones and Travelling Man. That's on the Proper Scar album, Volume 2. And you can get that by going to Proper Scar Records on Facebook. Okay. And then next up is one from Looney Tunes. Really looking forward to seeing this band. They're going to be live at the Big One Festival. Down in Shawfield in November. So really looking forward to seeing those. And this is called

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Oh, the wonderful Byron Lee and the Dragonairs there in Jamaican style. Right, what a tune that was, eh? And I have one from Marcia Griffiths before we go to the ad break, and this is Don't Let Me Down.

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0: A way of life.

Oh, there you go. Yeah, Max Romeo and I Chase the Devil. What a tune, eh? Okay, I'm afraid the times have caught up with me again, I'm afraid. So it's time for me to say my goodbyes. And I hope you all have a great day and the rest of the week and going into the weekend as well. And I want to thank each and every one of you for joining me today here on Boot Boy Radio. And I want to thank everybody for downloading and sharing on my Facebook and my Podomatic thing. So please carry on doing what you're doing, because we can't do this without you. And it's a massive help to myself and the radio station. So big massive thank you to each and every one of you. And it'll be a recorded show next week, because I'll be traveling up to Skarmouth next Wednesday. So if you're going to Skarmouth, we'll be live from Skarmouth from about, I think it'll be about 1 o'clock on the Thursday afternoon. So right through until midnight on the Sunday. So if you're going to Skarmouth, I'll see you there. If not, I'll be back on the air the Wednesday after Skarmouth. So two weeks today. So thanks everyone, and take care, stay safe, and I'll see you all then.

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1: Good evening, welcome to the show. How are we all doing this week? So, tonight's show is... I did this a few months ago. Tonight's show, random load of albums, and I'm playing track one from all these different albums. So, what better way to start? This is Rough Cuts and track one from their debut album from 1998, and this is Friday Night.

0: Yeah, the Rough Cuts there, Friday Night, the opening track from their debut album, Bit of Rough, back in 1998. So, yeah, it is all going to be the opening tracks of albums. Track number one, I'm going to end up saying that so much tonight, you're going to get bored with it, but it is. So, and we've got some two-tone and ska, and some punk and ska punk, just as usual. And coming up next is the opening track from One Step Beyond.
1: Hey, you! Don't watch that! Watch this! This is the heavy, heavy monster sound. The nuttiest sound around. So if you're coming off the street and you're beginning to feel the heat, well, listen, Buster, you better start to move your feet to the rockinest, rock-steady beat of madness.

Madness there, back in the day when they were really good. 1979, Madness's debut album, One Step Beyond. I'm going to keep you skanking Rainy Kitchens now, so go up to 1980 and Bad Manners released Scar and Beat, and this was the opening track.

song. Yeah, a bit of bad manners there. So we've got some from the Specials and the Beat coming up later in the show as well, a bit more ska. I'm going to have The Jam next, and this is from the In The City album, their debut album as well, back in 1977. And the first track of your album has got to be a banger anyway, you know, it's your first track. So, but this really is The Jam and Art School.

The Jam and Art School from In The City back in 1977. So I'm going to stay in 1977 now. And this is The Clash's self-titled album, and the first track was Janie Jones.

great, great tune there. So I have picked 45 albums, and I'm pretty sure I won't get to play all of them 45 track number ones tonight. But you never know. I ain't going to do too much talking because I've got a sore throat. I don't know if you can hear. But, yeah, bless my heart. So the next one up, this one isn't a debut album, actually. No, this is Save Ferris. And this is The World Is New. Great track.

say Ferris there from the It Means Everything album. Next up, we love this band. We'll always play at least one from them. This is from a great album called Escape From Everything, released in 2019. This is Codename Colin and Losing Touch.

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1: 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Right, we're going to get a bit punky. It is 2026. This year is 50 years of punk. So taking you back now to the first album released by The Damned in 1977. The album was called Damned, Damned, Damned. And the first track was Neat, Neat, Neat.

0: 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Pride, style, and unity since 1969.
1: Yeah, you listen to Boot Boy Radio. It's Friday night. I'm Sim Muller, and you're listening to That's Karen Punk Show. I'm here till midnight playing the opening tracks from various different albums. Like I say, you have to put a banger on the first one, don't you? And the thing is, going through some of these albums and that, I've picked out some of the tracks, obviously all track ones. Some of these I ain't heard for years. It's a great playlist, actually. So, coming up next, I've got Blondie from the album Blondie and the opening track, and was their first single. This is Ex-Offender.
2: I saw you standing on the corner. You look so big and fine. I really wanted to go out with you. So when you smiled, I laid my heart.

Yeah, Blondie there and Ex-Offender. So what are you doing this weekend? Really hope you're having a good one here in the UK. It is Bank Holiday weekend. I'm off down to Skeggy for the scooter rally very shortly. Well, first thing in the morning, actually. So, and yeah, the sun's been shining. It's 1st of May, so yeah, things are looking up. Got to say, what a wonderful world.

0: fabulous new sounds of King Prawn and Numeration Dub Next Up. It's Random Hand from their Another Change of Plan album. This is a Play Some Ska.
1: Straight in the dab at a ready, you know, where that you want all the music to go.

Rancid, Anna Dena. So going up to 1994 now with NoFX. And this is, I think, probably the best name for an album ever. This is Punk in Drublic. And the track one is Linoleum.

Yeah, Linoleum there by NoFX from the Punk in Drublic album. So should we slow things down a little bit? No, let's not. This back to 1979 and the excellent Inflammable Material album. This is Stiff Little Fingers and Suspect Device.

Stiff Little Fingers there from Inflammable Material. What a brilliant album that is. One of the best punk albums ever, I think. Jake Burns' voice in that album is just fantastic. So you're listening to the award-winning Boot Boy Radio. This is That Scour and Punk Show. I'm here till midnight, and it's all track number ones from various different albums tonight. So the next one I'm going to play, I did this as an album of the week only 2 or 3 weeks ago. It's a great band called Riot City Radio. Their album released last month. Yeah, it is last month. There, yeah. Spitting Teeth. So this is the intro and the first track, Spitting Teeth. Do stay tuned till midnight. I've got loads more ska and two-tone punk and ska punk to come up before then.

Spitting Teeth from Riot City Radio and the Spitting Teeth album, which was released last month. And my advice, if you haven't heard that album, do listen to it, check it out. They're a great band, they really are. I'm going to play Cox Barrow next from their 2017 album, Forever. And I remember when this was released, we went over to Amsterdam, me and Mrs. Sim, to see him over there. And we got on the tram from the train, hotel to the venue. And we got lost, and we ended up God knows where in Amsterdam. And we see these Dutch people with Cox Barrow t-shirts on, so we just followed them. And as you know, within the punk and the ska and skinhead scene, everyone's mates as long as they like the same bands. So we got talking to these people. Brilliant. I'll tell you what, it was one of the best gigs I've ever been to. But yes, fantastic album as well. This is One by One from Cox Barrow from the Forever album.

0: you go. So it's track ones all night tonight. Track ones are usually a banger because you're going to have a decent one to start the album. Yeah, so we've got some great stuff coming up in the next hour. Going to quickly hear from our sponsors at the Print Region now.
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4: 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From the 11th to the 13th of September 2026. 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With top live band performances throughout the weekend. From the Magnificent Exodus, Scartopia, The Regulites, Scardust and Scarburst UK. The fantastic Marcia Hastings 1066. Featuring a solo performance from Kelly Foyster. With more announcements to follow. And not forgetting the top vinyl DJs on two sound systems across the three-day weekend. Spinning all your favourite ska, rocksteady, early reggae and two-tone favourites. Don't forget to follow our Facebook page, the home of Skeggy Reggae. As well as checking us out on Facebook events for more event details and ticket information.
0: Yeah, so Skeggy Reggae, do check it out, have a look and grab yourself a ticket. It's going to be a great event. And for those of you outside of the UK wondering what Skeggy is, and Skegness is like a really posh town in the UK by the sea, and it's a beautiful place. So if you ever come over to the UK, you've got to check it out. Right, you're listening to Boot Boy Radio. I'm Sim Muller. 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
0: And tonight it's all track ones, and this is from Skaros album Ham and Eggs. It's Getting Crazy.
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Mirror in the Bathroom there. The beat for me, I Just Can't Stop It album. Coming up next, we've got The Hacklers from their 2016 album, Between the Lines, and this is Get Out.

absolutely fantastic album that is, Between the Lines, by The Hacklers. Great tune, Get Out. So it is 50 years of punk, as I keep saying, 2026. So we're going to get back to being a little bit more punky. And 50 years of punk, I've got to play one from this album. So never mind the bollocks. Here's the Sex Pistols. This is track one, Holidays in the Sun.

Yeah, back to 1977 there with the Sex Pistols classic album. And another classic album from 1979 was another kind of blues from UK Subs, and the first track was CID.

love that track. So that was CID from the UK. So another really influential band back in the day was Bad Religion, and in 1982 they released the album How Could Hell Be Any Worse, and the track one off that is We're Only Going to Die. So that's what I'm going to play next.

religion, and we're only going to die. Right, so I'm going to Vegas later this month to meet a couple of mates, me and Tina, to meet our friends who live out in Perth, Tracy and Nathan. Really, really looking forward to it. I just want to shout out to them because they always listen in, not just to my show, but to Boot Boy Radio. And thanks, guys, for spreading the Boot Boy Radio word out there in Australia at all the scooter rallies and all the events you go to. Really appreciate it. Can't wait to get out in Vegas. 7 nights. It's going to be mad. Really looking forward to seeing you guys out there as well. So this is from me and Tina. Cheers for listening every week, and we'll see you soon in Vegas. This is Cox Barra. We love you.

0: thinking about 1978 there with Coxborough from the Decca Years album. Bit of two-tone coming up very shortly.
1: 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Pride, style and unity since 1969.
0: Scott. Yeah, you listen to Boot Boy Radio. I'm Sim Muller. It's That Scour and Punk Show. I'm here every Friday night from 10 till midnight. And tonight I'm playing all track ones from various different albums. And the next album is Specials by the Specials. And this is track one.

the Specials there for the debut album in 1979 with a message to you, Rudy. So then in 1980, The Selector released their debut album, Too Much Pressure, and the first track on that was 3 Minute Hero.

select 3 Minute Hero for the Tree Much Pressure album from back in 1980. So it's Hot Nights coming up for you next. And this is from the About Time album. And it's I'm not going to keep saying it. It's the opening track, you all know. It is Harsh Reality.

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Baby Tomorrow there from The Chords, from their So Far Away album. So staying in 1980, changing it up to some sort of street punk oi music now. This is Stinky Turner and the boys, the Cockney Rejects. And this is the first track from Greatest Hits, Vol 1, I'm Not a Fool.

0: Cockney Reject, still going strong with I'm Not a Fool there from Greatest Hits Vol 1. So the next one of my favourite ever albums, old punk albums, 1982. It's an album called Voice of a Generation by Blitz. And the first track on that is We Are the Boys, and that's next. And I always forget there's a little bit here where they're just banging around on the drums and talking to each other. So yes, this is track one from Voice of a Generation from Blitz.
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Take Back the Power with The Interrupters from their 2014 album, The Interrupters. Right, next up is one from Risky the Ridicule and their excellent album, Blame Culture. This is Nobody Likes Us.

the Undertones and Family Entertainment. So sticking with 1979 for the last one, I'm going to see you away with the Buzzcocks. But I just want to say thank you so much for tuning in. I really hope you've enjoyed the tunes tonight. It has been all track ones. I brought 45 and this will be the 40th. So I was having a little bit of a panic sort of. About 45 minutes ago, thinking, oh my God, have I brought enough? A lot of them are quite short. The next one's only a couple of minutes long. But yeah, thanks for tuning in. It's That Scar and Punk Show with me, Sim Muller. I will be back next Friday night. I'm off to Skeggy for the bank holiday weekend for the scooter rally and lots of drinking and seeing some pals. Hope you have a great weekend, whatever it is you're doing. Back to 1979. This is from the Buzzcocks album. Singles Going Steady and track one was Orgasm Addict. Enjoy your weekend and I'll see you next week. Well, you tried.

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Let's get this show started off with the Lee Thompson score orchestra, Step It Up, Sister.

There we go with Step It Up Sister by the Lee Thompson Scar Orchestra. Here we go now with Go to the River by Prince Buster.

There we go, with Prince Buster go to the river, let's go our way over to Moonlight Lovers by Joey Landis.

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There we go with Bee's Knees by Dan, by Brother Dan All Stars. 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

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Papa Echo 25 to Uniform Bravo. From the 11th to the 13th of September 2026. Put it in your diary now. With top live band performances throughout the weekend. From the magnificent Exodus.

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0: There we go with the specialist Guns of Navarone. Here we go now with John Holt. Kiss and say goodbye.
1: This must be the saddest day of my life. 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

couple more from me before I pass you over to one and only amazing Tony Popper there after me on BootBarryRadio.net. It means so much to me that you all listening to my show. So here we go now with Byron Lee and the Dragonairs. Carry go, bring come.

two more from me before I pass you over to Tony. Pop a bet after me on Beat Boy Radio. Make sure you stay tuned in for a good show from him. Here we go now with Jacob Miller. Can you handle it?

Last one from me, but for a pass you over to the one and only amazing Tony Papa Bear. Thank you all for listening wherever you are around the world. The last one from me is ABC Reggae by the Rockstones.

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Yeah, Mr. Eric Monty Morris there, and Deportation, it causes botheration. Next up, Susie and the Banshees, let's go, Hong Kong Garden.

Yeah, the undercover hippie there, boyfriend. I like that tune, me. Next up, off the Reggae with Soul LP, this is Owen Gray and 2X4.

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1: 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From the 11th to the 13th of September 2026. 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From the Magnificent Exodus, Scartopia, the Regulites, Scardust and Scarburst UK. The fantastic Marcia Hastings 1066, featuring a solo performance from Kelly Foyster, with more announcements to follow. And not forgetting the top vinyl DJs on two sound systems across the three-day weekend, spinning all your favourite ska, rocksteady, early reggae and two-tone favourites. 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
1: A little earlier on in the program, we played a bit of Owen Gray from the Reggae with Soul LP. Here's another one. This is Owen Gray and I'm Gone.

0: 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Alexa will then say, welcome to MyTuner Radio app. Alexa will then ask you what station would you like to listen to, and you say, play Boot Boy Radio. It really couldn't be simpler.
1: Yeah, next up we've got the new boss. This is Slim Smith.

0: Yeah, second one in the show next, it's the Pyramids and the Prisoner of Alcatraz.
1: I am the prisoner from Alcatraz. I am innocent.

Yeah, one you don't hear a lot of, the Pyramids and the Prisoner of Alcatraz. This is Gary Marshall, aka Paperboy, with What Will Be, Will Be.

About 15 minutes left to the Equaliser show before I hand you over to the one and only Steve Curtis and his Streetwise show coming up straight after the Equaliser right here on bootboyradio.net. Next up on this show we've got Blue Rivers and the Maroons and Seven Steps to Power.

Hey, what a great instrumental tune that is. That's Seven Steps to Power, Blue Rivers and the Maroons. Next up, we've got Roy Shirley and Get in the Groove.

two or three more records left on the Equalizer show before I hand you over to the one and only Steve Curtis and his Streetwise show coming up straight after the Equalizer on bootboyradio.net. This is Bert Walters and Blowing in the Wind.

There's Bert Walters there, I'm blowing in the wind. Nearly time to say goodbye, but before we do, let's play Section 8, and this is Kinky Britain.

Well, it's come to that time when I've got to play the last song. Thank you all for listening wherever you are around the world. Keep tuned in to Boot Boy Radio for some more fabulous shows. I'm going to leave you with Phyllis Dillon and Love Was All I Had.

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That's right, big up the Rude Boy. My name's Rude Boy Murph here at Boot Boy Radio. And it's my show. You got 2 hours of me. So sit back, relax, turn it up. And we're starting it all off with the Phoenix City All-Stars and their version of a two-tone classic, Ghost Town.

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I've been dancing around on that one. Well, not proper dancing. If anybody who knows me has seen me dance, they know that dancing's a bit of a loose term for what I do. I sort of just jump around a bit and just wiggle around a bit. It's not quite dancing as some of you guys and girls out there can do. I know. Anyhow, that's a great track, isn't it? What's Your Excuse? The Hippie Boys. And that came out on the Bullet label, 1969. And the Hippie Boys, they were a very prolific Jamaican rocksteady and early reggae backing band and studio band. And they were formed in 1967.

0: come to some work. Man, I grumble, and I work so hard again.
1: Lucifer, son of the morning, I'm gonna chase you out of earth.
2: Mr. Acton in action, music for the nation.

That's the Heptones there with their version of Gunman Coming to Town. Now, they were formed in the early 1960s and they were originally called the Hep Ones. The Heptones, they played a key role in the transition between ska and rocksteady, and they were signed by Clement Cox and Dodd shortly after their debut, and they stayed with Studio One until 1971. That's Heptones. Brilliant. Soulful sound there of them. We're going to move on to another beautiful voice. This is Candy McKenzie, Someone to Love Me.

0: What a voice there. She can certainly hold a note there. That's Candy McKenzie, Someone to Love Me. And that's on a Black Heart label studio. Produced by Lee Scratch Perry there. Absolutely fantastic voice. I do love playing that. It just sends shivers down your spine when she holds that note. Absolutely fantastic. Moving on. This is Derek Morgan.
1: Dreaded version 2, Papa Top, coming up for you.
2: Hey, you fat man, leave my girl alone.

0: needles, kingpins.
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3: 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One-eyed giant!

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And this next track's going to get you skanking as well. That last track, sorry, it came out in 1965, Scarbeat Records. And we're going to give you a bit of Daniel Livingston there, the original version, Rudy, a message to you.

Oh, Eric Monty Morris, Penny Real. And I haven't played that for a long, long time. And I, oh, wow. That one's going to be boxed next time I go out and play. Play that out. I forgot how good that was. I've not played that for a long, long time. It's just so good to hear that again. And that's the beauty of doing these shows, because you...

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That's Long Time. That's by a band called Mango Wood. And it's taken from an album. There's The Sound of Now. Now, if you've not heard of them, look them up, because they're absolutely fantastic. And they've got quite a few albums out. Been going on a little while. They're from Madrid. And I met them in Barcelona. They were supporting the Traveling All-Stars. They're a Brazilian band. So we went along for the weekend, along with a couple of other boot boy presenters. And bumped into, we met him in early doors in the venue. And had a good chat to him, good bunch of lads. And nice people. And brilliant. And they sound absolutely fantastic. So, I've deep dived and bought a lot of albums of theirs. And their music is great. So I don't know if they're touring the UK or not. They do a lot of stuff in Europe. Look out for them. I've not heard any dates yet in the UK. If I do hear, I'll make sure I mention it on the shows. But I might have to go back to Spain again. I have to just tell my wife and the missus. tell the missus, business. Got to go to Barcelona for a weekend. She won't believe me.

Ladies and gentlemen, this is Brett Strowman live from the HBO Boxing Hall in Austin. Tonight we got a fight we've all been waiting for. In the left corner, today's challenger, Morgan Slinky Anderson. And in the right corner, Jackie the Killer Miller.

That's the Obsessions there, Jackie Miller Down. We're going to move on a bit of Two Tone now. I believe this is probably one of the only big hit they ever had. This is Swinging Cats, Mantovani.

Must quickly say my thanks and goodbyes. It's been my pleasure as always to play the tunes I love. I hope you're liking them as well. My name's been Rude Boy Murph. This is Boot Boy Radio. Don't forget to tune in again, same time, same place, next week. We'll catch up again. And check out the Facebook page and get on Boot Boy website and check out the events. Come along and see us play out at the various events. This is Bad Manners in London, Violence. One love, take care of yourselves.

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Good morning, good afternoon, good evening, and welcome to this week's edition of the Reggae Train, live on bootboyradio.net. Great to have you on board. I've had to turn the heating up because it is very cold where I am here in Cleethorpes. Hope it's a little bit better for you guys. Anyway, got some great records lined up for you, all on vinyl, as always, every week. That's all I'll play, apart from the jingles. But yeah, got some nice records lined up. Going to start off 1967, then move into 68. A little bit later on, got some 70s tunes, a little bit of ska, and then back into the 68, 69 tracks. So let's get on. What are we going to play first? Let's have this one. Ewan and Jerry, the Rocksteady Train.

What Can I Do? The Tartans. Find that on the Merrytone label. Well, that's what I've got it on the Merrytone. It's a great double cider with Dance All Night on the other side. But we're going to stay 67 with this, the Jamaicans and Baba Boone.

Yeah, what a great track. Jamaicans, Baba Boom, Festival Song 67, the Jamaicans, along with Tommy McCook and the Supersonics. We're going to leave 67 for the time being. We're going to jump forward 1 year to 1968. We're going on to the New Beat label, and this one, Elton Ellis, and I Can't Stand It.

Alton Ellis, I can't stand it. We're going to stay with Alton. This time, he's joined by the Flames, and we've got this. Alton and the Flames, an ooh-wee baby.

Alton Ellis and the Flames, and Oh Wee Baby, 1968, on the Treasure Isle label, that one. This next one, I was sorting out my records after being at Skegness for the bank holiday weekend. Came across it, totally forgot I had it. Not played it for quite a long time. It's the Scorchers, An Ugly Man.

Yeah, Scorcher's an ugly man. Moving on. This next one, absolutely great track. I've got to thank Mark Wilson for selling me this. But here we go. The Tenors and Massey Massa

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2: 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Hold events, obviously sell clothes and that, but yep, two great sponsors. So we're leaving 1968 for a while. We're going to jump into 69. Going to start off with this one, The Flames, You've Lost Your Date.

0: Yeah, another great track from 1969 there. The Flames, and You've Lost Your Date. And you'll find that. So, moving on. And I just turned the volume off for the mic there instead of turning off my record. How silly was that? Anyway, moving on. Let's have a B-side. This one, B-side to Harry J's Liquidator. This is Glenn and Dave and Festival Spirit.
1: When you dig, take this music, feel it, God, Festival Spirit.

Yeah, festival spirit there. On the Green Harry J label, B-side to Liquidator. Let's move on to the Punch label. We're staying 1969. This is another B-side. This is Jackie Minto and Mule Jerk.

0: Jackie Minto's Mool Jerk, B-side to Winston Francis Too Experienced on the Punch label. And that's the label that we're staying with for another B-side. This one, The Upsetters, and I've Caught You.
1: Aren't you? I've caught you where I want you.

Upsetters, and I've caught you. What a cracking B-side that one is. That's a B-side to Return of the Ugly on the Punch label. Now, this next one, again, is a B-side. And in my opinion, I think it's one of the best B-sides that there is out there that you can get. It's an expensive record to get. It's on the Bullet label. It's the Caledonians, and I'm sorry.

Well, I've got to agree with myself. What an absolutely fantastic track that one is. Caledonians, and I'm sorry. Last 69, and then we're going to move into some 70s. Going to finish off the 69 tracks for the time being with this. The Shades, and Let Me Remind You.

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2: Now that is going to be one fantastic weekend. Friday, Saturday, and I do believe Sunday. As it said, Boot Boy Radio got their own area. Broadcasting all day. But yeah, what a great event that's going to be. Fast approaching, only a couple of months away. So, let's move on. We're into 1970 now. I'm going to play this one. This is Pat Kelly and Striving for the Right.

The great Pat Kelly, what a soulful voice he's got. Really, really great. Stay 1970 with this next one. Janet Ferron, Darling, I Need You.

Janet Ferron, Darling Annie Jew. That's on the Hot Rod label. We're going to jump forward 2 years to this one. This is a B-side. Again, another B-side. I do like my B-sides. I enjoy playing B-sides because they're so great sometimes. Better than the A-side. Anyway, this one, it's the B-side to Killer Passing Through. It's on the Explosion label. It's the Swans, and this one is Show Some Lovin'.

0: The Swansea, Show Me Some Loving, B-side to Killer Passing Through, 1972. Let's move on, let's have some DJ cuts. I'm going to start off with this one, Wake Up Jamaica. Okay, Dennis Al Capone, Thomas McCook, absolutely fantastic this one. It's the DJ cut to Joyce Landers, Moonlight Lover.
1: Wake up, Jamaica!

0: Dennis Al Capone, Wake Up Jamaica, the DJ cut to Moonlight Lover. Let's have 1,000 tons of version with Jeff Barnes.
1: Here comes the boss with the musical sauce, with 1,000 tons of version.

0: I'm the one with the groovy situation. I say hopping from the top to the last reggae drop. Get to it, buddy.
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0: You say they make love to you, but I alone can touch you. That's why I'm double O soul, the one who never grows cold. I say hop it from the top, baby.

Jeff Barnes there, 1,000 tons of version, find that on the Smash label. 1970, that one. We're going to jump forward 2 years, 1972. This track here, Bob and Marcia, it's their take on the Dingles, I Don't Care. And what a lovely track it is.

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Bob and Marcia, and I Don't Care. Like I said, 1972. Right, we're going to jump forward 1974. I heard this track at the weekend and forgot how good it was. It'd been a long time since I'd heard it and played it. So here we go. Al Brown, Skin, Flesh and Bones, Here I Am, Baby.

Al Brown, skin, flesh and bones, here I am, baby. In a couple of weeks, it's Mark Wilson's Liquidator, Friday and Saturday night. If you've got tickets and you're there, get yourself there. I'm sure if that record gets played, Phil Bush, with his sound system, I'll be tweaking the dials and making that sound absolutely fantastic. But what a great track that is. So, a couple of weeks' time, last weekend in May, Mark Wilson's Liquidator. If you haven't got tickets, get in touch with Mark by Facebook. I think he's got round about 15 to 20 tickets left Friday and Saturday night. Great DJs there. It's going to be a fantastic weekend. Last 1970s track coming up from me. This one's the J-Lads. It's called Soulbeat, a.k.a. In the Spirit.

0: Skeggy Reggae from the Suncastle Skegness. Papa Echo 25 to Uniform Bravo. From the 11th to the 13th of September 2026. Put it in your diary now. With top live band performances throughout the weekend. From the Magnificent Exodus, Scartopia, The Regulites, Scardust and Scarburst UK. The fantastic Marcia Hastings 1066, featuring a solo performance from Kelly Foyster, with more announcements to follow. And not forgetting the top vinyl DJs on two sound systems across the three-day weekend, spinning all your favourite ska, rocksteady, early reggae and two-tone favourites. Don't forget to follow our Facebook page, the home of Skeggy Reggae, as well as checking us out on Facebook events for more event details and ticket information.
1: There you go, Skeggy Reggae. Another weekend that's going to be great, lined up September. Again, get your tickets for that. It's at the Suncastle, great venue there in Skeg Vegas. Go on Facebook. Jonathan Firth is the guy that you need to speak to, or any of the Boot Boy DJs, and I'm sure they'll push you in the right direction to get yourself tickets for that great event. Right, moving on. I said that I'd play some ska. Going to start off with this one. Baron Lee and the Dragonairs and Frankenstein.

Derek Morgan, Miss Lulu, 1964. Let's move on. Staying with the Ska, Lee King Perry, Feel Like Jumpin'.

What a great track that one is. On Broadway by the Scatterlights. Last ska track coming up before we go back to the 68 tunes. This one, Don Drummond, Bellevue Special.

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1: 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Right, back to the 68 tracks. Let's have this one. Glenmore Brown, Hopeton Lewis, and Girl You're Cold.

Beautiful song there by Glenmore Brown, Hopeton Lewis, Girl You're Cold. Moving on to the Amalgamated label, this next one is new in the box for me, got it this week, came through the post, a little bit of a nightmare trying to get hold of it. The guy was buying it off, lost it, then he found it, then he took ages to post it, but anyway, I've got it at long last. One that I've been after for quite a while. This one, I'm going to play the B-side, it's the Versatiles and Trust the Book.

Versatiles, Trust the Book, B-side to The Mellotones' Fat Girl in Red on the Amalgamated label. Moving on, we're back to Glenmore Brown and Hopeton Lewis with this one, Skinny Leg Girl.

Yeah, skinny leg girl there, Hopeton Lewis, Glenmore Brown. What a great pair they are. Right, moving on. Another new one for me, and I've got to, again, thank Mark Wilson for this one. Got me in a little bit of trouble at Skegness when he sold me this, and he decided to play it, and then told Sally, my wife, that I just bought it. But there was no problems with that. It was a good laugh at the time. This one, Beltones, Home Without You.

Beltones, Home Without You. What a great track. And thank you, Mark, for selling me that one. Greatly appreciated. Moving on. I know this is one that Mark's after and he's trying to get this off me, unless he gets another copy. This is the B-side. It's 1968. It's on the Trojan label. It's the B-side to the Race Fans. Time Marches On. This is the Silverstones and Party Tonight.

Silvertones, Party Tonight. You'll find that on the Trojan label, 600 series, and that's where we're staying for this next one. George A. Penny and Win Your Love.

Giorgio Penny, Win Your Love, like I said, on the Trojan label. Going to play another one from the 600 series. This time, Tommy McCook and Breaking Up.

Tommy McCook breaking up on the Trojan 600 series. We're going to move away from that label for the time being. Going to move on to this. Elton Ellis, 1968, with this record, Chatty Chatty, Labba Labba.

Wonderful track there by Elton Ellis, Chatty Chatty, 1968. Last 68 for the time being, and then I'm going to move into some 70s again. But looking at the time, 15 minutes left, if that. Where has the time gone? Anyway, here we go. Last 68 one for the time being. Ken Booth and When I Fall in Love.

The great Ken Booth there, When I Fall in Love, 1968. What a great track. They're all great tracks at the end of the day. That's why we play them. Moving on, 1970. Got about 10 minutes left, so maybe get three or four records in. This is a B-side. It's the B-side to Owen Gray's Sugar Dumpling. And this is called I Don't Know Why.

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Not sure if I'm on, so I'll say my farewells. I'll carry on with the show for what I've got, about 5 minutes or so. Hopefully we'll stay there. Don't know why the connection's gone, but here we go. Concords, don't let me suffer.

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Anyway, time has caught up with us. There'll be one more song from me. But before I go, I'd just like to say thank you to everybody that's tuned in. Always a pleasure to have you on board the reggae train. Nice to see people in the chat room. Always great to have feedback from the chat room as well. So this is my last one, but don't go anywhere. As always, the great Chris Popple straight after me with his mixtape show. Always a good show to listen to. I listen to it while I'm sorting out my records. So Chris Popple straight after me. This is the last one from me. It's the Pioneers and Karen Apo. I'll be back next week, Tuesday, 12 till 2. As always, have a great time. Bye.

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How you doing? Happy Tuesday, everybody. How you doing? Welcome. Good morning, good afternoon, good evening. Welcome to me, Chris P, and the Mixtape Show on a Tuesday here on bootboyradio.net. Around the world.

Big thank you to Rob Bradley for another cracking edition of Rob Bradley's Reggae Train. Chugging on through. Chugging on down the line.

0: Yeah, Boot Boy Radio's answer to Casey Jones and the Cannonball Express. Age-appropriate reference there. Sorry, you young'uns. I do apologise. I'm eating a segment of a Easy Peeler orange. Oh, it's more of a satsuma, I suppose. What we got on the show today, Chris? Good question. I wish I had a good answer. It's the same answer as every week. An eclectic mix of subculture sounds for a jilted generation. The mixtape. Kind of harping back to the days when you did your friend's mixtape on a cassette. Remember those days? Yeah, we all did it. Got the lounge just after the ad break at 3 p.m. at 1500 hours UK time. Go inside the lounge, we'll play two lounge classics. Well, lounge versions of classic songs. Is it appropriate to the show? Is it genre appropriate specific? Who knows? Is it good fun? Oh, yes. I've just been joined by Nora in the chat room. How you doing, sweetheart? Nora says she's just pooping in Facebook. What? She's just pooping into Facebook, but switching over to Boot Boy Radio online. That's the best way to listen. www.bootboyradio.net.
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0: And good afternoon to our very own Mark Jones in the chat room as well. When I say chat room, the Facebook Live. But we do have a chat room on the official Boot Boy Radio Facebook page.
1: Blessed love to all the
0: people, people, people, people. Thank you very much to Mr. John O'Shea. What a legend is John. What a legend. Okay, we continue then. We're going to start off this week's show with a nice slice of old school, original Jamaican ska. No, not picked it up just yet, Mark. I will get myself a copy though. Top tune. Might see if we can stream it, play it on the show today. In all the chat rooms, wherever you are, listening online, good morning, good afternoon, good evening. It's the Mixtape Show.

Say hi to Janie. How you doing, Janie? Welcome to the show. Hi to Phil, Mr. Philip Deacon, Esquire of Leicestershire. Glad you could join us. And Mark Jones is sorting out records for his show tomorrow here on Boot Boy Radio. It's the Mixtape on a Tuesday with me, Chris Pete.

0: I'm doing very well, Janie, thank you. I did say hello, but I forgot to answer your question. How are you doing? Janie says, I'm doing fine. Janie, how are you doing, sweetheart? I love that. The Blues Brothers. And soon you'll be gone. So yesterday marked the 45th anniversary of the passing of the one and only Mr. Bob Marley, the man who stamped his legacy on the world, did he not? Yes, he did. We're going to play a Bob Marley track for you next to mark the passing just yesterday of the late, great Mr. Bob Marley. Hold tight, it's me, Chris P, on The Mixtape Show.
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0: Hey, how you doing, Claire? Hi to Claire. Lovely to see you at the weekend, sweetheart, on your dad's beer bar bus. So, commemorating or marking the passing of Bob Marley, which was 45 years ago yesterday. Our redemption song, the full band version. That's not band as in band by the BBC, band as in the full band. And God knows where that came from, because I didn't ask that to come on. Anyway, there you go. I love that version. I am very fortunate that seeing Bob Marley and the Wailers live in concert with Claire's uncle Steve, my cousin Steve Kelly, and Debbie, and my ex Bread Knife. But we went to see Bob Marley at Crystal Palace Concert Bowl in London in 1980, and it was Bob's last concert in the UK, which is very sad. It was also the first time Bob had performed Redemption Song live, and he started off with the acoustic version that we all know and love, and the band joined in one by one till it got to the point where it sounded just like that. So therefore, that is the first and only time he performed Redemption Song in the UK. How fantastic is that? Welcome to the Mixtape Show. This is me, Chris P, and this is indeed a Tuesday on Boot Boy Radio. Glad you could join us today. We're going to change it, and we're going on the punky side coming up next.
1: Let's go.

Oh, hi to Gary, checking in from Vietnam. You've been there a long while, Gaz. Must be enjoying it. Thanks for listening.

Shout out to Nora who's listening. She likes a bit of punky music. She's an ex-1980s punk. Still got that same punk attitude. Meaning she don't wash and that. Not really! She's a rebel for sure. Rebel without a cause. Unlike me, I'm a rebel without a clue.

Oops, I'm in trouble apparently. Nora heard that. I didn't think she was listening, to be fair. She said she's coming off Facebook and listening through Bootball Radio Online. I thought she was just being polite. But she's actually listening. That'll teach me. Come on, Nora. Hurry up, Nora. Come on. Come on. Going down the battle cruiser for a couple of Britney Spears. Oh, God bless. I always think of my Uncle Harry Bray when I play this. We used to sing this to him.

0: Yeah, three back to back on the 70s punk anthem side of things. I love a bit of 70s punk, me. I love some of the newer punk as well, but that's my favourite. It has to be said, 70s punk. Can't beat it, can you? Okay, we continue. I think we'll do a bit of Northern Soul next. Keep it locked on right here. Brewboyradio.net. This is your Thursday mixtape show with me, Chris P.
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0: Oh, that was a quick one, weren't it? Okay, we continue. TV theme time. Who used to watch this? Gerry Anderson puppets. Answers on a postcard, please. And send them in to no one cares at bonkers.co.uk. Biggity biggity bonk.

Yeah, the in crowd, of course. Dobie Gray, Otis Clay with The Only Way Is Up, and Barry Gray with a Joe 90 theme before that. Here's a song I heard being played on Radio 2. Don't mention other radio stations. By Lisa Tarbuck, nonetheless. This is Judy Clay and William Bell. Track called Love Itis.

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1: Don't forget, coming up at 3 o'clock is the ad break. After that, we're going inside the lounge.

Oh. 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Oh, seems to have some technical problem there. It's just stopped it. You know when things just stop halfway through? I have no idea why. This is the modern world. Maybe a corrupt file. Who knows? What kind of fool do you think? Just making sure you're paying attention. Well spotted, people. Carry on. Think I know.

This is a modern world. I'll finish it off for you, Paul. Thank you. There you go. Fantastic. Got a request from a friend, Gary, who's on holiday in Vietnam. He's been around that area for a while, doing a bit of travelling around, sampling the local delights. Very, very hot today, so he's spending a day in his room, he says. So, request for this one. For Gary. Walking on the beaches, looking at the peaches. And Mitchell Fletcher. Mitch, how you doing, sir? In the chat room. Thanks for joining us on the mixtape. One of my favourite Stranglers tracks, this one. For Gas.

0: Well, we're going up to the ad break. And we'll be back on the other side of the ad break. When we'll be going into the lounge, so keep it right here, Boot Boy Radio. Love the end. Love it.
1: 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From the Magnificent Exodus, Scartopia, The Regulites, Scardust and Scarburst UK. The fantastic Marcia Hastings 1066. 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With more announcements to follow. And not forgetting the top vinyl DJs on two sound systems across the three-day weekend. 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
3: Yeah, baby!
0: Yeah, baby! Yeah, we're going into the lounge right about now. We pick a couple of tracks that have been done in a lounge music style. You know the pack drill. You know the dress code.
3: Yeah, baby!
0: Yeah, baby! Yeah. Gentlemen, smoking jackets, please. Velvet is the choice of champions. Silk cravat, paisley pattern, maybe a nice beige pair of hop sack... Farrah slacks, brown leather slippers. Sit down in your red Chesterfield leather chair. Brandy in one hand, something nice to smoke in the other, maybe a cigarillo or a Sobriety cocktail cigarette. Or maybe you might go for a Havana cigarette. A cigar, rather, a Havana cigar. Rubbed on the inside thigh of a Mexican maiden. Ladies, you're welcome into the lounge as well. Just skip on over there, sprightly style fashion, over to the corner of the bar where you can all congregate and do that giggly, chatty stuff that you do amongst yourselves and talk about... Talk about bakery recipes and stuff. Yeah. And get yourself a fruit-based drink for the ladies. That's what it's all about in the lounge.

This is just the intro music, by the way. We're not in the lounge yet. Well, we are. We're waiting. In anticipation.

0: Yeah, baby! Yeah.
1: Do I make you horny, baby? 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
0: Yeah. Oh, behave. Yeah.

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0: Hope you enjoyed it. That's how we roll on a Tuesday after the ad break. The Lounge. More from the Lounge next week here on the Mixtape Show for a Tuesday on Boot Boy Radio with me, Chris P. Reaching out around the world. Good morning, good afternoon, good evening, wherever you are.
1: 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Chris is introducing this show here, the Mixtape Show. He's going to be playing loads of old classics from the ska, the reggae, Motown, soul, all of them old-time classics that we've all been brought up to. 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

I don't know what that was. At the end, something happening in the studio. Well done. That is the Moochers, as they were with both Patrick and John. Okay, but these days it's just John, the Moochers UK, as they're now called. And John is making it his last year as a performer, last year of the Moochers. But you can see him at Melton Scarfest on July the 25th. Get yourself on the website, look at the tickets, look at the beat headlining. It's Melton Scarfest. So, as that.

Well, there you go. There's the Specials in one of their many guys' portals. We continue. Body Snatchers. Welcome to the mixtape on a Tuesday on Boot Boy Radio.

You are Ranking Roger. Don't forget the beat featuring Ranking Jr., Roger's son, carrying on the legacy, are also playing, in fact, headlining Melton Scarfest July 25th. Melton Mowbray.

0: Are the pioneers, the fantastic pioneers. Wouldn't it be great if we could get them in for Melton Scarfest next year? I wonder, wouldn't it be great?
1: 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One love, one family.

Not yet, James. Not yet, James. Hold tight. Oh, he's not got no patience like James Brown. Fi reggae, reggae in a ye jegge. Reggae. Streggae. 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Biggity biggity bong.

For skins, mods, solis, rudies, rasters and punks. Black, white, red, brown and yellow. United through music, tolerated through respect, survived through loyalty, educated through subculture, feared through ignorance. 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

Yeah, we're taking Janie back in time with some musical memories. Top Rank in Leicester on a Saturday morning. I remember it.

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It really couldn't be simpler.

Well, very nearly time to go. Got about 8 minutes left of remaining on the clock. Stay tuned to Boot Boy Radio throughout the day. Loads more to weigh from top presenters. Coming up after me is Alison of the Prince Regent Pub, your landlady with the Ali Scarbar Show, the Dry Time Show here on Boot Boy Radio.

So your lineup for the rest of the day looks like this. Drive Time with Ali Scarbar after me. Then it's DJ Catflap at 6 o'clock till 7. DJ Maffers is 7 till 8. Big Kevin Little Z, 8 till 10. DJ Atty is double decking tonight with the bread knife with Shell Atty. 2200 hours to 2259, so 10 till 11. And Mr. Scar takes over the airwaves at 11 o'clock through till 12. That's your lineup here on bootboyradio.net for the rest of the day. A couple more from me, and that'll be your lot. We'll hand you over to Ali.

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0: 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The DJ says, thank you and good night.
1: 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I'm going home. Ciao, baby.
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Good afternoon, everybody, and Boot Boy listeners. I am Ali Scarbar. Sorry for the late start today, guys. We had a little technical issue. The laptop wanted to be on hold after all that music playing at Skarmouth. If you were there at the weekend, I hope you had a fantastic time. Big shout out to Chris P, who was on before me. Great show, as always. Right, I've got some belters coming up for you. That was Tears of a Clown, starting with the beat. We're going to keep with them. We're going to have a bit of a hands up. She's mine.

0: What a belter that is. I love that one. That's obviously the beat. We're gonna do a triple of the beat today. And up next, I am going to play a bit of Rankin. Full stop. Rankin full stop. Big shout out as well to our sponsors pub, the Prince Regent. We got a new barman on there today. His name's Michael. So if you pop in, say, hi, Michael. 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He'll know exactly what you mean. Here we go. He's a bit of the beat now, guys.
1: Real, come forward.
0: Big shout out to Jay as well. 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

0: Undead.
1: Oh, there you go, guys. One way to start my show today with a little trio there from The Beat. I'm Ali Scarbar. It's Tuesday, the 12th of May, and you are listening to the one and only Boot Boy Radio. Up next, I've got a couple of tunes by a guy called Ringo Scar. I think he's absolutely brilliant. Here we go, a bit of Can Buy Me Love. Money can buy you love, though.
2: 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I hand you anything, my friend, if it makes you feel alright. For I don't care too much.

Boys Can Buy Me Love. That's Ringo Scar. We're going to play another one of his. And as usual, Ali's pressed the wrong button because it wouldn't be a show without it, would it? Right. Now we're going to play Hey Jude. Just hey. To show I'm alive.

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Instead of singing Hey Jude, can we sing Hey James? Let it in. He's my husband number three.

There you go, guys. That's a bit of Ringo Scar, especially for Mr. James Beals. Right, what an amazing weekend we had at Skarmouth. Loads of people there. Great to see you all, as always. The acts were absolutely fantastic. And we were there down in the patio. So don't forget, guys, if you are going again in October, get your tickets. They've got a little deal on as well. I seen, I think it was 75 quid off each. Don't quote me on that. For next year. So check that out. Skarmouth is an amazing event. And not only just for the musicians and us that work there, but for you lot as well. Nice little gathering where people get to see each other and have a great weekend. Speaking of great weekends, we've got HMS Swagger coming to the Prince Regent on the 18th and 19th of July, along with H, who you would have seen in Skarmouth if you were there, Marcia Hastings from 1066, Skardust, and Ziggy. It is a free entry event. It's going to be happening over the July weekend. And then, of course, we're gonna start at 2 o'clock on the Saturday. That will shut down at 7 o'clock on the Sunday. So you've got music non-stop between them times. Of course, then for the World Cup final. Lots going on this summer. Right, guys, I am Ali Scarbar. You listening to Boot Boy Radio, and this is my Tuesday Drive Time show. I'm gonna play you a bit of Bristol Love now. This is one of my favourite songs of theirs. It's a bit of Nikita.

beautiful track that is. A bit of Nikita and Bristol Love. We're going to stay with Bristol Love, but we're going to add a bit of Shelly Sony in as well. And we're going to do Africa. I'm Ali Scarborough. This is your 406 Tuesday show. Hope we're all doing well out there today, despite the windy weather and the clouds.

There you go, guys. That was Bristol Love and Shelly Soni, a bit of Africa for you there. And I found another old school one, and this takes me back to my youth, and it's called Another Night, and it's done by, in the reggae version, of Chrissy D.

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There you go, guys. Oh, we got a lot of feedback then. Another night, another dream. Right, up next, I've got this bit of third world for you now.

There you go, guys. There's a bit of Now That We Found Love in Third World. You are listening to B-Boy Radio. It is Tuesday in May. And I'm Ali Scarborough. All right, I'm going to play this other little classic for you. It's Down Under, Men at Work. Just like you, Big Michael.

0: 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Papa Echo 25 to Uniform Bravo. From the 11th to the 13th of September 2026. 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With top live band performances throughout the weekend. From the magnificent Exodus, Scartopia, the Regulites, Scardust and Scarburst UK. The fantastic Marcia Hastings 1066, featuring a solo performance from Kelly Foyster, with more announcements to follow. And not forgetting the top vinyl DJs on two sound systems across the three-day weekend, spinning all your favourite ska, rocksteady, early reggae and two-tone favourites. Don't forget to follow our Facebook page, the home of Skeggy Reggae, as well as checking us out on Facebook events for more event details and ticket information.
1: There you go, guys. That's just to let you know what is going on in Skeggy Reggae. That's the second weekend in September. That's the 11th, 12th, 10th, 11th, 12th. What an amazing deal you get there. It is cheap to go and see all these artists. Boot Boy Radio DJ will be there. Vinnie Rebel, Rebby Sounds will be there. Yes, it's an amazing weekend, and it's right on the seafront at the Suncastle. Great venue, great event, great value for money. So get your tickets booked for that, guys, and your hotels, because you'll need one, unless you're sleeping on the beach. Right, this next song coming up is by Vintage Reggae Sound System, and it just about sounds me up. Here we go, a bit of an apologetic bitch.

Nice vintage reggae sound system there. Now, if there was a song out there describe me, I would actually say that is an Ali Scarbar song. Right, up next, I'm going to play this, The Interpreters and Bad Guy. Amazing band. She's got some vibes.

Those interpreters there played a bit of Billie Eilish and Bad Guy, right? Got another belter coming up. This is Beeps and the Moneymakers. It's a bit of Wrecking Ball. I'm Ali Scarbar, guys. This is Bootboy Radio, my Tuesday afternoon show. Don't forget, you can always catch me on a Sunday as well, 9 to 11 while you're lying in bed, you lucky buggers. We

That was Beeps and Her Moneymakers and Miley Cyrus, Wrecking Ball. And we're going to go from that to the Blue Beaters and a Britney Spears song. Yes, can't believe I'm playing it on air, but it's Toxic. Baby, can't you see? I'm

0: There you go, guys. That was Toxic and the Blue Beaters for you there. Up next, we're going to play a bit of Blink 182 and All the Small Things. Well, we might have had a little bit of a... Come on. Oh. No, we're not. I'll get in with this ad and then I'll come back to yous.
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0: There you go, guys. That is what is going on in Searles in Hunstanton. Another amazing event. Don't forget also, we've got Melton Mowbray coming up and the fantastic event as here, our sponsors part.
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0: There you go, guys. 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Fantastic event coming up in July 18th and 19th, all free. All you need to do is pay for your accommodation. Get out there. We're going to have a Red Stripe bar. We're going to have Licks coming, who's going to do some amazing food. There'll be Boot Boy Radio DJs there. There'll also be DJs down at...
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There you go, guys. A bit of a general soundboy for you there. And hello, I'm Ali Scarbar. If you just tuned in, you're listening to Boot Boy Radio. And this up next is Madness. And you keep me hanging on.

tune for you there, guys. Bit of madness, back to back there, our house, and you keep me hanging on. Right up next, I've got this bit of Poison Ivy and the Lambrettas. Ellie Scabba. Cheesy Drive Time Show. I'm here till

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And up next, I'm going to play some Uptown Funk. Bit of Bruno Mars and Mark Ronson. 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

What a belter of a tune that is. That's Bruno Mars and Mark Ronson. Right, I'm going to play a bit of a bar song now and Shambouzee. Oh, maybe not. We're having a bit of technical. Oh, yeah, here we go. We're having some technical issues today, guys, so do bear with me. Over there, Ali Scarborough.

A bit of the dynamics for you there, and moving on up. You are listening to Boot Boy Radio, and I am Ali Scarborough. You've got about 15 minutes left for me, guys. I just want to say a big shout out for everybody that helped us at our charity event the Sunday before. We raised over £2,000. The total altogether hasn't been collected yet because we've still got some sales going out in the key rings. So I'll have a full one for you on Sunday. But just thank you once again to everybody who helped support us that day. And it was an amazing day. Right, also a big shout out for this Saturday. We've got a 70th birthday in the region. So big shout out to Patricia, to our Pat, and happy 70th for you. Right, up next I've got this. If I Ruled the World by Nas.

0: There you go, guys. That's Collier Buzz for you there and Eyes. I'm Ali Scarbar. I'm going to love you and leave you. Don't forget, guys, you've got DJ Catflap on next, so stay tuned. And Big Kevin Little, see you at 8 o'clock. I always listen to their show. So I'm going to end a bit on this, a bit of Sean Paul and Anne-Marie and Clean Bandit. And I will see you all on Sunday for my Easy Listening show. And I'm going to open that with a bit of Lovers Rock. Thank you all for listening, guys. You've been great.
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From the 11th to the 13th of September 2026. 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From the Magnificent Exodus, Scartopia, The Regulites, Scardust and Scarburst UK. The fantastic Marcia Hastings 1066, featuring a solo performance from Kelly Foyster, with more announcements to follow. And not forgetting the top vinyl DJs on two sound systems across the three-day weekend, spinning all your favourite ska, rocksteady, early reggae and two-tone favourites. 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

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From the 11th to the 13th of September 2026. 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From the Magnificent Exodus, Scartopia, The Regulites, Scardust and Scarburst UK. The fantastic Marcia Hastings 1066, featuring a solo performance from Kelly Foyster, with more announcements to follow. And not forgetting the top vinyl DJs on two sound systems across the three-day weekend, spinning all your favourite ska, rocksteady, early reggae and two-tone favourites. Don't forget to follow our Facebook page, the home of Skeggy Reggae, as well as checking us out on Facebook events for more event details and ticket information. 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

Well, good evening, Boot Boy, and yes, we're back from Skarmouth, and yes, we had a few raspberry shandies, and yes, we're all feeling a bit rough, but oh yes, let's carry on with the show. Big shout out to everyone in the chat room, and a big shout out to everyone I met up over the weekend. I'm going to start off with a bit Derek Morgan, and this is Moonhop.

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Well, yes, I'm going to play a bit of Justin Hines and the Dominoes. And yes, I've done a bit of Rub It, Push It before in the past myself. Well, love to everyone I met in Scarborough the weekend. Oh no, it was Skarmouth. Wrong area.

Justin Hines and the Dominoes and Rubber Push-Up. Yes, like I said, I've been known to rubber push-up myself, but you know, let's not talk about my personal life. And let's carry on with a bit of the show, and this is the Paragons, and this is My Best Girl.

That was the Paragons, and that was My Best Girl. That was a bit dedicated to the German Shepherd over the road. Yeah, she's a lovely bitch, but she loves to listen to this radio station. Anyway, let's carry on. Sweet Chariot, the Four Aces. I do apologise if I've offended anyone saying the word bitch.

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That was Sweet Chariot from the Four Aces. Well, I'm going to dedicate my next song, it's a bit of a shout out to the Guinness princesses. Yes, these girls can dance. You want to start, they don't stop moving all weekend. So this is going out for you, and this is Ronald Russell, and this is Rhythm Hips.

great track, yeah. That was Ronald Russell, and that was Rhythm Hips, and that goes out to the Guinness Princesses, and probably one in particular. Anyway, I'm going to carry on, and this is the Kingstonians, and this is Hold Down.

A great tune by the Kingstonians. That was Hold Down. Well, I'm going to carry on because I've only got an hour today. I've got an hour, and straight after me is DJ Mathers. So I've done 21 minutes of it already, so I'm going to keep these spinning. And this is called Grandfather Clock, and it's Rupee Edwards All Stars. Big shout out to everyone in the Netherlands today. Best place for marijuana.

Rupee Edwards, All Stars, and yeah, that was Grandfather Clock. Well, I'm going to play a bit of Dandy for you next, and this is Shake Me, Wake Me, and this will be just like me tomorrow morning when I've got to go to work. Shake Me, Wake Me. Big shout out to everyone around the globe listening to Boot Boy Radio today, to DJ Catflap. On a slight come down from Skarmouth. No, not Skarmouth.

Oh yeah, that was Dandy, and that was Shake Me, Wake Me. Like I said, that'll be happening to me first thing in the morning, because I just won't want to get up. In actual fact, I can't be any further from the truth, because I'm actually a little bit hyperactive in the morning, and I'm actually quite annoying. That's why I love my show on a Sunday from 11 till 1, because I'm ready and raring to go at that point. In actual fact, I feel like I've been waiting for hours just for the show to start at 11 o'clock, so that just says it all about me. Anyway, I'm going to play a bit of John Holt, because I love John Holt, and I must admit, first thing in the morning, that's one of my favourites. Sort of, if I'm going to put on an LP, it's going to be John Holt in the morning. Anyway, this is my number one.

that was John Holt, and that was my number one. Another great track from John Holt. I love a bit of John Holt, yes, as you know. I'm always mentioning that on my show. Anyway, I'm going to shut up and put up, and let's play the Maytals. And this is Hello Honey. If you're skanking at home, this is a good one.

0: great track from the Maytals, and that was Hello Honey. Well, I'm going to carry on because I'm going to go for a little bit of Tickle Me, the Pioneers. Big shout out to everyone listening to Boot Boy this evening, to DJ Caplab, 6 till 7. 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
1: What days and extra days.

Oh yeah, that was a bit of a Tickle Me by the Pioneers. And yes, you don't want to be tickled by my little sausage fingers. What can I say? Anyway, a big shout out to Paul Matthews. Yes, Paul Mathers, my mate Mathers, DJ Mathers, who's in the chat room at the moment. You know, radio raring. He's just actually listening to what I'm playing, to be honest with you. So, you know, when he comes on after me, he doesn't he doesn't play the same songs. I think that's all it is. I don't really think he wants to say hello to me. Anyway, I'm going to play this, and this is for him. And this is ABC, and it reminds me of someone like himself, yes, because it's by the Gay Lads.

great tune. That was Tight Spot. That was Boss Cabone. I'm going to carry on spinning these now. This is Save Mama. This is The Royals.

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Oh yes, but I hope Trina Lewis and that was Take It Easy. Another great tune for a Tuesday. Well, I'm going to carry on because I've got another 12 minutes left, and after me, stay locked on because we've got DJ Mathers on straight after me. Yes, my annoying mate, who I go out from time to time with. He's not that annoying, he's actually quite a great guy. But anyway, I'm going to carry on. Now, this will get you going. This is Domino. This is The Mate House.

Oh yeah, what a great tune, what a great tune that was. Yes, that was Domino, and that was by the Maytals. Well, I'm going to carry on then. This is Prince Buster, and this is Shantytown.

That was a bit of Prince Buster, and that was Shanty Town. Well, I'll keep these spinning because I've got about 7 minutes left, and I know a lot of you are skanking away in your bedrooms at the moment, believe it or not. I've got reports that someone's skanking in the bedroom at the moment. I'll mention no names, but I'm going to carry on. And this is Derek Morgan, and this is Man Upon Moon.

Yeah, it was Derek Morgan. That was A Man Upon a Moon, which probably means that the man upon the moon, but it doesn't make any difference because it's Derek Morgan saying it, and if he says it's man upon moon, it's man upon moon. Well, I would have said it's the end of my show now. I've actually finished now, so I'm going to play you off with the song we all start you off on. And I want you to stay locked on, because DJ Matthews is on after me. He's not quite as good as me, but, you know, he has a go, doesn't he? He has a go. Yeah, he's a great DJ. He's a great man, and he's a great friend. So you stay locked on. Anyway, it's a Boot Boy Radio. Thank you for listening. And I'll be back Sunday from 11 till 1 in my cup of tea slice of cake show. So get yourself there, get yourself up, and get yourself listening to Boot Boy Radio and DJ Catflap. Thank you very much. 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

0: DJ Maffers, brought to you in association with the Black Swan Public House in Rugby, Warwickshire.
1: Oh yeah, thank you there to Cat Flap. What a fantastic show. Or in his words, a tremendous show. Now you got me and DJ Maffers for the next hour. Both of us back fresh from Skarmouth, and what a great weekend that was. But let's get on with the show. Next up, the number one station, Bush War.
2: Bush War! Shoot first! Ask questions! Let's

Yeah, so it's Harry J and the All-Stars and Liquidator. This is DJ Mathers, and this is Boot Boy Radio. Next up, a bit of Ansel Collins and My Best Girl.

Yes, Ansel Collins, My Best Girl. Now this next one, don't matter whether it's day, night or afternoon, wherever you are, if this one don't get you going, nothing will.

Yeah, so it's Boris Gardner, Elizabethan reggae. He got my tongue twisted there, and he did it again. Just to let you know, after the show, you got Big Kev and Little Z on, so stick around for them. They're on at 8 o'clock. Next up, a bit of Brentford boys.

Yeah, we'll try that again. Brentford All Stars and Racetrack. And this is Boot Boy Radio. Hope you're enjoying yourselves. Hope you're tapping them feet. And hope you're enjoying the music that I'm playing you. If not, well, there's very little we can do about that. But next up, a bit of Bleachers.

Yes, that's a Cat's version of obviously Swan Lake, obviously covered by We Know Who. Next up, Carl Malcolm. Miss Wynne Waste.

0: Yeah, so just halfway through the show now. Can't believe how quickly time's going.
1: DJ Maffers, brought to you in association with the Black Swan Public House in Rugby, Warwickshire.

Yeah, spirits roofing, mad about you. We're all mad about each other, ain't we? We're all mad about this station, Boot Boy Radio, because of the tunes that come out of here. I hope you get you through your day, night and evening.

Yeah, only a few more songs to go by me. 15 minutes, or 14 minutes now, by the looks of it. Next up, a bit of Hopton Lewis and Live It Up.

0: Yeah, it's been Upton Lewis there. About 12 minutes left. After this, my show, you've got Big Kev and Little Z, so stick around for them. You won't be disappointed. Next up, a bit of Dice the Boss and Brixton Cat.
1: Brixton Hot! Look how you big and fat. Moom! I'm gonna wreck your pum pum.

0: Yeah, Cannonball King and the Creeper. Next up, a Mr. Derek Morgan and a bit of Blazing Fire.
1: Hey, Nitang Muzat.

Yeah, Derek Morgan and Blazing Fire. Probably got one more in me to, before the show finishes. Just remember Big Kev and Lil Z are on after me. I'm also back on Saturday, 11 till 12, mid 11 p.m. till 12 midnight UK time. Hope you've enjoyed the show. This is Boot Boy Radio, and I am DJ Mathers.

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1: It's all going wrong tonight,
2: it's
1: guys.
2: It's all going pee-dong.
1: Guys, we're having one of them nights tonight.
2: Oh dear.
1: All right, sorry we're a bit late on. Bit of a streaming problem. But we're back now. We're getting sorted.
2: So we'll start again. Good morning, everybody.
1: Good afternoon.
2: And good evening.
1: And welcome to Boot Boy Radio.
2: You are listening to
1: me, Big Kev.
2: And me, Little Z.
1: Right. It's just one of, it's like the show after Skarmouth, isn't it?
2: It's got to go.
1: That's
2: wrong,
1: definitely
2: isn't
1: what
2: it
1: is. Eh? Definitely what it is.
2: Yeah.
1: There you go. Right, guys, we're going to talk a bit more about Skarmouth in a little while. And we're going to play you some artists from Skarmouth that were at Skarmouth. And we're going to kick off with Neville Staple and Sugary. With Original Rude Girl.
2: I'm glad you said that.
0: Original!

0: There you go, guys. Two from Neville and Sugary Staple. Done an absolutely blinding set at Skarmouth. But I'll tell you what.
1: Kaylee Jane. Hello.
0: It's Kaylee Jane here. Kaylee Jane's here. This lady done an absolutely blinding set, guys. 1 second.
2: Hi, Lynn here from Shout. You're listening to Big Kev and Little Z on Boot Boy Radio. You guys make me want to shout.

0: And that she surely did, guys. Lynn, absolutely blinding set. First time at Skarmouth, absolutely smashed it. Ozzy, are you going to say hello to someone?
1: I'm going to say hello to a very special lady. Her name is Lynn.
0: Lynn?
1: From Shout. I'm also going to say hi to Justine, who was singing with Lynn. And I'd like to say hello to Lynn's husband, Roy. All our love to you guys. You're absolutely beautiful people. And I love you lots.
0: Right, guys. There's only one song that sticks in my mind. From Lynn. From Shout. From Skarmouth. Lynn's version of Shout.

0: my God, what a tune.
1: Oh, my gosh. Guys.
0: What a voice.
1: Has that lady got a voice?
0: She has.
1: Yeah. Yeah, surely has, guys. And Olin, live on radio to 260 countries.
0: And if you get a chance, have a look for Shout on Facebook.
1: Give them a follow, guys. Give them a like.
0: Give them a follow. If you've got a chance, go see them. Go and see them.
1: Yeah.
0: Brilliant.
1: Lynn, live on air. Don't forget, you owe us a jingle. There you go, guys. Right, hopefully Lynn's going to send me some more tunes soon.
0: Hopefully she'll stay in with us as well for the rest of the show.
1: Yeah, stay in the Facebook live if you can. And, hopefully Lynn's going to send us some more tunes.
0: I don't know what the people in the world thought, but our guys on Facebook were absolutely loving
1: it. Facebook Live is loving that tune.
0: Yeah, she was well loving it.
1: Well done, Lynn. Love you. And you know what I mean when I say hope to see you very, very soon.
0: Mm.
1: Right, moving on, guys. We're going to Zen's. This is Zen's Playlist tonight, by the way, guys. And we've got a bit of the beat with wine.
0: And grind.
1: Yeah.

0: Boom. How about that?
1: There you go. That was the Pete with Wine and Grime.
0: What was it?
1: I'm not saying it again.
0: Go on, say it again. That was the Pete.
1: Don't be horrible.
0: I think Zen's come back with Skarmouth throat.
1: Sorry, peeps, about the voice.
0: Yeah. Whenever you go to Skarmouth, guys, you come back with something.
1: You do that.
0: Normally an empty pocket.
1: A squeezy lick.
0: A sore throat. Yeah, that and all.
1: A squeaky lick.
2: Squeaky voice. Have you got a squeaky voice?
1: Well, it's squeaky and then all of a sudden it goes a bit rough.
0: Rough, let me tell you, it's rough.
2: You got a squeaky voice tonight, guys.
1: I have got a squeaky voice, sorry.
0: Sorry. Shall I do the next song then?
1: No, I'm going to try and shout it out.
0: Right, so another band that absolutely smashed it for their first time, their debut as Skarmouth, guys, was the Skarphonics.
1: Look them up. Go and see them.
0: Yeah, go and see the Skarphonics, guys. Absolutely smashed it. And I do know that both Shout and Skarphonics are going to get asked back.
1: Wait.
2: Have you still got your squeaky voice, then?
1: I have, actually, yeah.
2: Okay. Should I talk like this just so you sound normal?
1: If you really want to.
2: Okay, we're going to get a bit of the Skarphonics with Bella Bella.
3: This is the sound of Skarphonics!

0: There you go, everybody. That was the Scarphonics with Bella Bella.
1: Well done. Right, I'm going to play some more tunes. And then I'm going to do something else after that. But I'm going to play the tunes first.
0: Okay.
1: Yeah. I've got Sharon Turner. Very good evening.
0: Good evening.
1: Right, so we're going to play a bit of Bad Manners, guys. Gonna get...
0: Along with How You Now.

0: Make your mind up.
1: Well, sorry, I was going to do. I was going to do something.
0: Make your mind
1: up. I was going to do the jingles, but I was on the wrong page. That's not my fault.
0: Right, peeps.
1: But anyway, no, wait. Whoa, back there, sore throat.
0: Rewind.
1: Sore throat, wall back.
0: I haven't got a sore throat, it's just croaky.
1: Well, that's the same thing, isn't it?
0: No, because my throat's not sore.
1: Oh.
0: Just croaky.
2: I just got a sore throat.
0: All right.
1: All right, guys, on a sadder note, this weekend did mark 4 years that our lovely Sadie has been gone, taken from us too early. We did have a little bit of a thing down there the weekend. All the yellow bellies gathered together, or most of us. And the guys did nip off and lay some flowers, which unfortunately I missed, because I didn't actually know they was doing it right there and then. But there, and as always, guys, I always play these two tunes for the yellow bellies in memory of their Sadie. So, Sadie, wherever you are, girl, love you. Keep on shining over us.

0: Oh, there you go, guys. Bob Marley's Three Little Birds and Taurus Riley, She's Royal. For Air Sadie, excuse me, Gone But Not Forgotten, Never Ever Forgotten.
1: I can't even help you out.
0: I know you can't, but there you go. Right, guys, we'll be back right after this jingle.
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0: Oh, there you go, guys. Melton Scarfest coming up very, very soon. So if you haven't got your tickets, make sure you do. But sooner than that, don't forget, guys, we have got Vic Storm. What are you doing? why are you touching me?
1: Just letting you know I'm here.
0: Oh, I know you're there. You're sitting right next to me. And I can see you on the Facebook Live sitting right next to me. She's a funny girl, guys, let me tell you. Anyway, as I was saying, guys, we have got Vixed on very, very soon. 6th of July at the Victoria Pub in Baldock. And it's going to be a fabulous day. We've got some fabulous bands, artists and DJs.
1: And guess what?
0: What?
1: What are we doing?
0: We are hosting the day.
1: We are.
0: Well, co-hosting, I should say.
1: Yeah, co-hosting.
0: And we are going to open the day, guys.
1: Yeah.
0: So when you get there at 12 o'clock, me and Z will be kicking you off. Hopefully with the banging tunes you like.
1: Yes.
0: But better than that, guys, it's all for charity. So make sure you bring your wallet.
1: Because we've got a nice raffle.
0: We've got a fantastic raffle lined up, guys. This ain't going to be your standard raffle. This ain't going to be a bottle of wine and your box of chocolates and your packet of biscuits. We've got some fabulous prizes. I'm not going to tell you what. Come and find out. Get your tickets, guys. You can get them online. We got tickets, or is it we buy tickets? I'm not sure. It's one of them. It's either we got tickets or we buy tickets. You can get them over the bar at the Victoria Pub. Or if you're local, I do happen to have a few tickets left myself.
1: And what day is that, Kev?
0: It's the 6th of June.
1: 6th of June.
0: My dad's birthday.
1: Oh.
0: And my daddy will be 84, guys.
1: 84.
0: Yeah. Unfortunately, he's not.

0: coming to Big Stomp. It's not his thing. his skanking days are over.
1: Yes.
0: But there you go. Yeah, 6th of June, Victoria Pub Ball dot Vic Stomp. Have a little look, guys. And I say, if you do want a ticket from the venue or from myself or from, I do think it's either we buy tickets or we got tickets. I should know that, but it's gone right out of my head. There. Right, let's play some tunesy. What are we going to have?
1: Toots and the Maytals.
0: Night and Day.

0: There we go, everybody. That was Toots and the Maytals. Night and Day.
1: Yeah, it was. Got a bit of Stranger Cole now.
0: Ooh.
1: With
0: Last Flight to Reggae City.

0: There we go, guys. That was Stranger Cole.
1: Yes, you have still got the scar on the flurky, haven't you? That was Stranger Cole.
0: All right, Kev.
1: Stranger Cole.
0: I don't like you today.
1: Do you think you might lose your voice?
0: I've got a funny feeling I might.
1: Well, guys, if there's no show on, so if it's just me on Sunday, you'll know why.
0: Yeah, you got a part with just Kev.
1: I don't know. Oh, dear. Yeah, we have got the Skarmouth bug. Yeah. Right, let's move on then with another tune, and then we'll do a bit more talking. Oh, no, you can't, sorry.
0: Oi, settle down. I'm sure I could put my bit in here and there.
1: Go on then, what are we having next?
0: Is that the Dynamics?
1: It is the Dynamics.
0: My friends.
1: Yes.
0: This goes out to all my...

0: Skeggy Reggae from the Suncastle Skegness. Papa Echo 25 to Uniform Bravo from the 11th to the 13th of September 2026. Put it in your diary now with top live band performances throughout the weekend from the Magnificent Exodus, Scartopia, the Regulites, Scardust and Scarburst UK, the fantastic Marcia Hastings 1066 featuring a solo performance from Kelly Foyster with more announcements to follow. And not forgetting the top vinyl DJs on two sound systems across the three-day weekend, spinning all your favourite ska, rocksteady, early reggae and two-tone favourites. Don't forget to follow our Facebook page, the home of Skeggy Reggae, as well as checking us out on Facebook events for more event details and ticket information.
1: Oh, and then here's the buttons then.
2: You nearly missed the buttons.
1: Yeah, there you go, guys. Skeggy Reggae, make sure you get your tickets for that. It's going to be another fabulous weekend. And then, right, moving on. What have we got here? What are you putting here?
2: Oh, it just says The Gamble.
1: Oh, it says The Gambler, isn't it? Reggae version.
2: Yeah.
1: Let's do it.

0: There, The Gamble. With there you go, reggae guys. Version.
1: Yeah, The Gamble in the reggae version, guys. And a very good evening to Dennis Menace O'Brien from the Scarphonics in the Facebook Live, guys. Anyone that was at Skarmouth, you know the Scarphonics brought the house down. Pardon me.
0: Excuse me.
1: Yes. Right, let's have another song, Z.
0: Okay, we're going to have a Moody and Mellow Reggae.

0: There we go, Barbara Jones, and Walk Through This World with Me.
1: Okay, guys, right, we have got a bit of an exclusive now. This is not the finished article, guys, from the Scarphonics, but it's a new track they've been working on, and I am yet to receive the finished item. But for now, this is what we're up to so far until we finish it. So don't mock this. Let's just enjoy it. This is the Scarphonics.
0: Let's go.

0: Yes, what a banging tune that was.
1: There you go, guys. New track being worked on by the Scarphonics. Let's go, Scar. So as soon as we've got the actual finished version of that, we will be playing that again. Right, what should we do now, Z? Oh, it's another cover.
0: Oh, sorry, guys. I was having a yawn.
1: Was you yawning?
0: Yes.
1: You may be yawning now.
0: I'm tired, and I apologise if I've made everyone else yawn.
1: Right, guys, this is actually Alicia Keys version. It's a reggae version of...
0: This is my tune of the night, guys.
1: Oh, is it? Okay,
0: yeah.
1: Then.
0: This is Alicia Keys, reggae version, No One.

0: I hit the mics.
1: Here you go.
0: That was Ari White.
1: Ari White doing a jingle for Big Kevin Little Z, guys. Right, as soon as Ari White done a jingle, I'm going to play one of Ari White's new tracks.
0: Oh, nice.
1: So this is from his new album. It is Ari White with...
0: Ari, nice.

0: There you go, guys. Bit of Irie White, bit of Irie Nice. What? Was you going to say something?
1: I was going to say Irie Nice.
0: Irie Nice. There you go. Right, guys, I've not done this one for a long while, so I'm going to do it.
1: This one's for Mandy.
0: It is for Mandy.
1: Bit Mandy of, Bailey.
0: Bit of Scaledonia, guys.
1: With Shang-a-Lang. Oh.

0: about.
1: There you go, guys. 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There you go. Especially going out for Mandy Bailey. She loves that one. And while she just gets her breath back, because she's been dancing around the kitchen, we're going to play another band that was at Skarmouth at the weekend.
2: Oh, I love this band.
1: Yeah. So we've got a bit of musical youth, or a musical not-so-youth.
2: Oh. Right.
1: Never.
2: Musical youth, yes. With Never Gonna Give You Up.

0: Okay. Oh, there you go, guys. Bit of musical youth, and they were going to give you up. They did a nice little set on Sunday evening, didn't they?
1: They did.
0: Yeah. Well, should we have another one for musical youth?
1: Yep.
0: Which one?
1: Pass the Dutchie.
2: This generation rules the nation with version.

0: There we go. Musical Youth. Pass the Dutchie.
1: There you go. Right, we were just asked for an AK the Syndicate song, which I unfortunately haven't got. So I'm going to have to replace it with this one, I'm afraid. So this is AK the Syndicate.
0: Two Sides of the City.

0: Go, aka the Syndicate, two sides of the city.
1: Yeah, with the lovely Laura Betts. Right, moving on, guys. We're going to actually give you a bit of Trojan Beats.
0: Oh.
1: What are we going to see?
0: We're going to have Ba Ba Boom.
1: No, it's Ba Ba Boom.
0: Okay, can't do that. Ba Ba Boom.

0: Wow.
1: 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That is not the finished article, but there you go. Right, one more coming up. Bit of Derek Morgan.
0: Knighted the Harp.

0: Boom. 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I think I'll probably just have enough time to get one more song in, hopefully. Maybe one more of that. Maybe two if we're really lucky. Right, so we've got a request, guys. It's going out for Norma Jean. And she's asked for a bit of Def Guitar Pop with...
1: Boss.
2: Oh. 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
1: Boss.
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We're doing our bit for society, you know what I mean? About us.

0: There we go, Diff of Guitar Pop with Bosch.
1: There you go, guys. 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I'm going to have one more song for you. Until then, we will say a very good evening to you. Good night. Take care.
0: Good night. Lots of love from Little Z.
1: Good, good, good. Right, we will catch you at 6 o'clock on Sunday, guys.
0: Come and join us.
1: We will see you then. Until then, we're going to have another local band to us. Let's play a bit of the Bounce Boys with
0: Mexico.

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5: Good morning, good afternoon, good evening, wherever you're listening to around the world, to this fantastic Boot Boy Radio. My name is Sean, aka DJ Atty, and I'm here for the next hour playing my blue beat and ska music. But joining me as well, playing a pick and mix, excuse me, is my wife, DJ Shellbell, also on Boot Boy Radio. Yeah, there she is. She'll be playing her pick and mix music as usual. Bit of this, bit of that, whatever it is. But tonight I'm going to start you off with Derek Morgan and Cherry Home.

And a big hi out there to you all. I'm DJ Shelba, and as the hubby said, I'm joining him tonight for this hour. I'm going to start off with Justin Hines and the Dominoes and Carrigo Brincombe.

Now then, going out to all the UK listeners, do you remember the 90s sitcom with Aid Edmondson and Rick Mayall, Bottom? I don't know how far worldwide it went, so maybe some people in other countries might know it. But this is a theme tune. It's by Laurel Aitken and the Soul Men, and Last Night.

Oh, I love that, Sean. It brings back great memories. If you know, you know. That does make us giggle. Anyway, the next one I'm going to play now is a big tribute to someone very close to us who unfortunately passed away on the 7th of May. And now I'm going to play The Regulators and Don't Look Back in Anger. Steve, this is just for you, darling, from me and Sean.

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Rest in peace, mate. We're going to carry on. We've got Prince Buster and Danny, Dane and Lorraine.

0: And my next one, yes, then, Monty, if you're out there listening, this one is just for you. It's Simmery and Skinhead Moonstomp.
1: I want all you skinhead to get up on your feet. 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
1: Yeah.
0: All right. 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
1: Yeah.

0: Skeggy Reggae from the Suncastle Skegness. Papa Echo 25 to Uniform Bravo from the 11th to the 13th of September 2026. 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And not forgetting the top vinyl DJs on two sound systems across the three-day weekend, spinning all your favourite ska, rocksteady, early reggae and two-tone favourites. 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
2: Yeah, looking forward to them two events. Can't wait for them. I have got a little announcement to make. Tonight, Tuesday, the 12th of May. There she goes. It is our anniversary. Mine and Shell Bell's anniversary. We've been married 14 years today.
3: Help!
2: Permission to slap her, please. That spoiled my speech then, that did. We're going to crack on now anyway. Don Drummond and Marcus Jr.

Yeah, like the hubby said there, it's 14 years of marriage today. Woo! No, we honestly, we've had an amazing time, and we still are as well. Still in love. The same day as the first day we got together, and that was a little bit more than 14 years ago, but there you go. Anyway, I'm going to dedicate this next one to Sean. It's Sugar Me Not, and I think he really has got a good thing going. Do you know what I mean? Oh.

0: 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We've got some cracking DJs playing all through the genre, whether you like old blue beat and ska like myself, or rocksteady, skinhead reggae, two-tone, scooter sound, ska punk, whatever you're into, there's a taste for you. 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We're going to crack on. This is dedicated to my wife. It's our 14th anniversary, by the way.
1: Oh, God.
0: Did we tell you that? It's Lee Perry and the Wailers. Pussy galore.

0: Well, I could think of better songs, couldn't you? Anyway, my next one is also to you as well, Sean. Are you listening? So this one is UB40 and Don't Break My Heart.
1: Skimmer time.

0: to all you folks that have come home from Skarmouth. Hope you're feeling okay after a mad weekend. Whether you come home Sunday, yesterday, today even. Hope you're not suffering too much. I'm not jealous because we weren't there. The glorious weather in Great Yarmouth.
1: We are very jealous.
0: Shell says we are very jealous, yeah. I'm going to dedicate this next one to my wife as well. It is Baba Brooks, One-Eyed Giant. I used to call him Cyclops.
1: Bloody hell.
2: The One-Eyed Giant.
3: 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One-Eyed Giant.
0: It is our anniversary after all.

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0: Yes, then, my Shawnee lollipop.
1: We're going back to a bit of ska now. Prince Buster, One Step Beyond.

Big shout out to Big Kev and Little Z. They're on just before me. Great tunes. Always enjoy that show. And we got Mr. Scar, 11 o'clock onwards till 12 o'clock. Keep locked on to Boot Boy Radio. Always enjoyable. Great DJs. Next up, we're going to go to the Blue Beat label. I don't think I've played Blue Beat all night. Asia Lawrence and Pen Palem from 1964.

We're coming to the end now, and it's massive big love from me to you all out there. Take care, stay safe, and I will be live from May the 17th, Sunday, 2 p.m. UK time, and every Sunday after that. Take care all. Bye-bye.

Yeah, just over 3 minutes left. I'm going to play this one, another Blue Beat. This is Derek Morgan and In My Heart, dedicated to my wife, obviously, because it's our anniversary. Thank you all for listening. Much love to you all, wherever you are around the world. Take care. I'll see you next time.

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1: A very good morning, good afternoon and good evening around the world, wherever you may be listening. 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And I'm going to start you off with Alicia Keys, Underdog. 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

0: 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From Great Yarmouth, Scarborough, Dumfries, Scotland, Scalloway, from Skiggy Reggae in Skegness, Leeds, a festival of ska, the Melton Scarfest, Melton Mowbray, Leicestershire, the Two-Tone Village in Coventry, from the scene, for the scene.
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0: 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And you say, play Boot Boy Radio. 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
3: 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Next up, we've got Love and Jive by Soul Rebel Marley.
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0: 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Big dirty ratchet clip banana. We snap at them on shatter from the veranda. Put it in your face, I see your favorite iguana. Also we that Italy, don't have Piazza. Make money and we shop, don't have the plaza. Everybody don't move a muscle, don't know that lesser one die. Everybody's got that when they see how the shot fly. 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Me, if I'm ready to see now, shot on the Wi-Fi. Now they bully them look you, it coming like sci-fi. Shut the front of your friend, tell the whole of them bye-bye. All of them are watching spirit, floating up sky high. Your family about, tell the whole of them I dry. See how we are all on every rubber and the semi and the rest of them are automatic. When you see me gangsta, them I pull up everybody, see them, say them boy they problematic. Problematic. Check

So we just had Skarmouth. What great weekend that looked to be. I was there on the Sunday. Great fun. Massive thanks to Jeff for letting me do a show. It's much appreciated. And a big well done to all organisers, putting on a great event as always. Highlight of the weekend for me was Musical Youth. So we've got to have a Musical Youth track. This is Pastor Dutchie.

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You can catch me here again on Sunday from 3 p.m. Playing all the best ska, reggae, northern soul, two-tone tracks. And you might even chuck some more new reggae and some lovers rock in that one as well. My last track for you is Damian Marley. This is My Sweet Lords.

Welcome to another Bomber County radio show on Boot Boy Radio. My name is Jonathan Firth, and I'm here to play that reggae when it gets played in that very different way.

So get yourselves comfortable. Sit down. Stand up. Roll up. Tune in. Drop out. Fasten your seatbelts. It's gonna be a crazy flight.

rising, rising, rising, rising, rising, rising, rising, rising, rising, rising, rising, rising, rising, rising, rising, rising, rising, rising, rising, rising, rising, rising, rising, rising, rising, rising, rising, rising, rising, rising, rising, rising, rising, rising, rising, rising, rising, rising, rising, rising, rising, rising, rising, rising, rising, rising, rising, rising, rising, rising, rising, rising, rising, rising, rising, rising, rising, rising, rising, rising, rising, rising, rising, rising, rising, rising, rising, rising, rising, rising, rising, rising, rising, rising, rising, rising, rising, rising, rising, rising, rising, rising, rising, rising, rising, rising, rising, rising, rising, rising, rising, rising, rising, rising, rising, rising, rising, rising, rising, rising, rising, rising, rising, rising, rising, rising, rising, rising, rising, rising, rising, rising, rising, rising, rising, rising, rising, rising, rising, rising, rising, rising, rising, rising, rising, rising,

Rising, slipping.

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